0: But the answer was shut, you got to go to school.
1: G's running up and down and everybody know. 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Mike, G rock the house and you know what I'm saying. Now when he's on a mic, there will be no delaying. So you better run to see him in your neighborhood. He's rapping,

Beautiful spacious skies, the amber waves of grain, to the majestic purple mountains above the fruited plain. God did shed his grace from sea to shining sea on you and on me. From the Sleepy Hollow mountain country to the swamps in Oakland Oak, to Guthrie, Oklahoma, to Hibbing, Minnesota, to Grants Pass, Oregon, to Stovepipe Wells, California, from Texas to Montana, from California to Maine. In the sunny days, the winter snow, from Arizona sand to Cherokee, North Carolina, to Tarpon Springs, Florida. America, it's time to be refreshed, recalled to memory. God did shed his grace on thee from sea to shining sea. The land is big, the best is free, sand and surf, grass and tree,

turn on the speakers. The first time I get talk on the speaker, was it on? Okay. Darn old smart aleck crazy Cajun boy, come into my nice clean kitchens and get in my pantry and get my blackberry Jim Jams that I pick of blackberries and make a Jim Jam in the wintertime to take out on the shrimping boat and bring in a folding wads of wondrous waddy for my little weenies. And they come into my blackberry Jim Jam in the pantry and get them all over the nice clean kitchen tablecloth. The smart aleck Cajun boy, play the music.

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Leaping across the grassy moss, bringing in a briny pen, making folds of wondrous waddy for the living that I'm loving. Where the creeping, crawling, flipping, flapping, thobbing, dangle-dobbing, sponge a fowl or drag a mile or more, of course, the ocean horse.

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Leaping across the grassy moss, bringing in a briny bin, making fold of wondrous wadi for the living that I'm loving. Where the creeping, crawling, flipping, flapping, bobbing, bangle dobbing, spongy bile, or drag a mile or more, of course, the ocean horse, till it's time.

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Then the hills begin to rise till they almost touch the skies. From the flat black delta land to the singing Kansas sand. Down from the desert heat I see, keeping it ours forever free, from sea to shining sea.

sailing to Philadelphia. On board Captain Mark Knopfler. The ship that never returned. Jimmy Driftwood overleefde het wel.

present your case. Yes, I know. You keep telling me that you love me.